came springtime, and I had 11 on my mind. I was 17, and she was 29. The days we spend, how could I know? We're already bound.

Long time ago, when I was a young boy, I saw that moving mutiny on the Bounty, stare at my idol Marlon Brando, and I felt a yearning for that great adventure. So many nights I woke up out of a dream.

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In that fateful night, I thought to myself, I'll do everything I can, save up every dime, and one day I'll return.

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Have a good time when you're grooving. 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You can do it, go on Saturday. Come on Saturday, everybody.

0: 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Ain't nothing going on.
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It's the Outer Brothers, back in the room, ready to rock the world with the boom. So I hope you can stand the vibration, 'cause we're about to rock the entire nation.

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Bend you over, grab your shoulder. Slip my beater inside your folder. 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